0: Say what? Say what? Say what? 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Say what? Say what?
1: Say what? I like a gangsta making more than 10 figures. I'm a down riding with you in the swag. Only they hit us for us, girl. Here a trucker calling up a trap phone. Where you at?

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0: 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Surely she's going to bed. No! And now she's live on TikTok.
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1: Yeah, I know BK.
0: BK, BK, yeah. Him on Twitter. Drops one thing, speaking English, and it sounded very foreign. And some people, you know, that's the best way. Some people felt this guy's the next thing.
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1: So everybody they carry a pop for everybody, but nobody been they talk. All of them have been they wait for Matty Match and learn before you go start to beat pop. You know what? Give me my flowers, I'll put the garden, I show them I got it. 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For me, I be cussing the world pain. 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I do not know, but I know now. 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I'm funny, love me. 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I cannot breathe. I be low now. They turn around to carry
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Bye.

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I'm a man, I'm a man, I'm a man, I'm a man, I'm a man, I'm a man, I'm a man, I'm a man, I'm a man, I'm a man, I'm a man, I'm a man, I'm a man, I'm a man, I'm a man, I'm a man, I'm a man, I'm a man, I'm a man, I'm a man, I'm a man, I'm a man, I'm a man, I'm a man, I'm a man, I'm a man, I'm a man, I'm a man, I'm a man, I'm a man, I'm a man, I'm a man, I'm a man, I'm a man, I'm a man, I'm a man, I'm a man, I'm a man, I'm a man, I'm a man, I'm a man, I'm a man, I'm a man, I'm a man, I'm a man,

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